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2: Oil and gas activities create risks for the fragile ecosystems of Bunyoro region and the well-being of the people. Drilling activities, pipelining, and attendant activities are often associated with environmental harm. Oil companies working in Uganda have committed to fostering a clean and healthy environment amidst operations and contributing to climate change mitigation. 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
13: Ebirango ekicheka kyaite kiri kubanza bigamba biti bigamba dead teacher staff and students of St. Cyprian's Secondary School Butema invite the parents, guardians and the entire community of Hoima and Bunyoro at large to come at the school for the exhibition day, the school's exhibition day for science and innovation scheduled to take place this Saturday, the 4th of July 2026 at the school premises starting at 9 a.m. and ending at 5 p.m. The same day will double as the academic visitation day for all learners in boarding and A section in both O and A level. Therefore, all parents should endeavor to come and attend stroke visit to their children. Please take note, strictly no cooked food will be allowed in school as the government has never lifted the ban on the same. Food will be sold in the canteen. Also, all parents with school fees balance, please clear before or on the same exhibition day or visitation day to avoid inconveniencing the learning of your child's stroke children because they'll be sent back home. If you don't come, they'll be sent back home on Monday, 6th of July 2026 on Monday for all dues. And for more details, please reach out to Father Leonard Kirikarama Kunobere Bush, the head teacher. 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
3: Fellow Ugandans, your parish development model circle belongs to you. 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
1: 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Most times abantu wakira genda kufunda services akire kia katano wetu wasanga offices zikingi
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2: The first bunch of 273 Ugandans evacuated from South Sudan. A grandmother six who were well-wishers help after grandson is injured in a suspected wild animal attack in Bulisa, and seven parliamentary staff remanded over a 27.2 billion corruption scandal. These and more at the top of the hour.

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3: It's 9 in the morning. Welcome to a 9 a.m. news program. Friday, the third day of July, 2026. Welcome to a 9 a.m. news program. My name is Motege Kidikderika Moti, and all the details. A total of 273 Ugandan nationals have safely returned home from South Africa, making the first phase of the government of Uganda's voluntary repatriation exercise for citizens affected by the recent wave of anti-illegal migration protests and xenophobic violence in South Africa. The returnees arrived at Entebbe International Airport at 2 a.m. in the morning on Friday aboard a special Uganda Airline charter flight and were received by Acting Minister of Foreign Affairs Haruna Kasolo alongside Uganda's ambassador to South Africa, Paul Emoru, who accompanied them on the flight. Speaking at the airport, Kasolo described the arrival as an important milestone in the government's effort to safeguard Ugandans caught up in the recent bombings in South Africa. Kasolo reassured Uganda that evacuation exercise is still underway, noting that additional charter flights will be dispatched to bring home more citizens who have opted to voluntarily being repatriated. The evacuation followed a directive by President Yoweri Kaguta Museveni ordering that all costs associated with the operation be fully met by the government to ensure the safe return of Ugandans wishing to leave South Africa. The exercise is being coordinated by the Minister of Foreign Affairs in collaboration with the Office of the Prime Minister, the Minister of Internal Affairs, and the Minister of Works and Transport, the Ugandan High Commission in South Africa, and other government agencies. Government officials said more than 800 Ugandans have so far registered for voluntary repatriation, with more charter flights expected in the coming days. The evacuation program was initiated after illegal immigration protests escalated in parts of South Africa, where demonstrators demanded tougher enforcement of immigration laws and removal of undocumented foreign nationals. The unrest heightened fears among many foreign residents, prompting several African governments to organize voluntary repatriation programs for their citizens. A 60-year-old grandmother in the Bulisa district is appealing to Uganda Wildlife Authority and other well-wishers for urgent assistance after her 3-year-old grandson was severely injured in a suspected wild animal attack. The minor, identified as Darius Chomuhendo, was attacked at 7 p.m. on Monday in Bugana Kichoke village, Bulisa sub-county, while helping other children return goats to their shelter near the family home. According to the child's grandmother, Mother Annette Vikara, the suspected wild cat also attacked her as she rushed to reassure the boy. The two were first taken to Bulisa General Hospital for being referred to Hoima Regional Referral Hospital for specialized treatment. However, Vikara says she was forced to return home with the injured child because she could not afford the expenses needed to complete the referral process. She is now appealing to Uganda Wildlife Authority and other well-wishers to support the family with medical and related costs. A resident of the area, Godwin Chosaba, has called upon local leaders and Uganda Wildlife Authority to intervene and ensure the child receives the treatment he urgently needs. While contacted, the Uganda Wildlife Authority spokesperson Bashir Hangi advised the family to formally report the incident to WUA. The Anti-Corruption Court in the capital Kampala has remanded 7 employees of the parliament to Ruzira prisons until 7th of July on a string of corruption-related charges, including embezzlement, money laundering, and causing financial loss amounting to more than 27 billion. The accused Chris Obore Oriko, Director of Communication and Public Affairs, Daniel Adilo, Director of Human Resource, Leonardo Kem, Executive Secretary in the Office of the Speaker, Rajab Kaye Semalulu, Principal Research Officer, Emmanuel Omeron Okwi, the Principal Protocol Officer, Vincent Otabatai, Capacitated Woman Officer, all employed by the Parliament of Uganda, and Method Zamorebe, the Chief Executive Officer of Uganda Parliamentary Cooperative Savings and Credit Society Circle. The adjoined in charge was Stella Itute, the office supervisor in charge of the Sergeant at Arms, who has been discharged in absentia. The accused appeared before Grade 1 Magistrate Esther Asimwe, who read to them 9 charges, including embezzlement, causing financial loss, and money laundering. The magistrate did not allow the accused to respond to the charges, explaining that the Anti-Corruption Court lacks jurisdiction to try offenses involving money laundering, which fall under the jurisdiction of the High Court. record the charges that are sanctioned by the Inspector General of Government, Lady Justice Aisha Naluji Batala, and presented by the Inspectorate of Government, alleged that the offences were committed between 2023 and 2026.
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3: Civil servants will begin contributing their retirement benefits, making the end of Uganda's decades-old non-contributory pension system. The Minister of Public Service on Wednesday announced the implementation of the roadmap for the new public service pension fund. The new arrangement will require public officers to contribute 5% of their monthly salary, while government will contribute an additional 10%. Public servants in the past have been covered by unfunded non-contributory pension scheme under the Pensions Act Cap 89. The government has been paying lump sum gratuities and monthly pension directly from the National Treasury. General Katumba Wamala, the Minister in charge of public service, said the new fund will start next year with a one-year transition period, which is intended to allow institutions to prepare for the rollout before a contribution commence on July 7, 2027.
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3: In the World Cup games played last night, Spain overcame Austria by 3-0.
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3: The trial of potential treatment for the strain of virus behind the current deadly Ebola outbreak in Democratic Republic of Congo has begun, the World Health Organization has announced. The first patient has been enrolled in DRC. The World Health Organization Chief Tedros Adhanom Ghebreyesus said on Thursday more than 1,400 cases and 438 deaths have been confirmed in DR Congo alone, according to World Health Organization. Thank you so much for listening to us and being there for us from entire Spice FM News Department. My name is Mutegeki Dikideri Kamoti.
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2: 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If it is a real corruption crackdown, should cut across all government ministries, departments, and agencies. Now, district by Cape.
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2: 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And yet schools are lacking teachers. And serious politicians and poor district governance.
0: Okay.
2: Professor. 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It's me, teacher Nicholas Kopsharampefu. 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Thank you so much, teacher. Then, hi, Spaces is Amon from Bujuka, Bugambe. Thanks for the program. Thank you so much. Another message from, that is Kasfas in Buchunga. Good morning. Thank you so much, Gambire na Waikara. Good morning, the big three. Wishing all listeners a nice weekend.
0: Aloha, and sindikire message. This is a big tally. Owa Washington DC Saloon Agamreki is streaming live all the way from Chibale Karuguza town
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1: And a big deal playing it around that is.
2: You must have a big deal.
1: Yeah, this weekend you have a big plot, you have a big deal. Congratulations, and we wish you the best. Just 16 to the top of the hour. Guess what? We'll be leaving this place at the top of the hour. It's weekend ready to so many people. Those traveling for weekend, Jamasis.
0: And by the way, borabo kemanyirenti o limumbera weno kuranti. You don't matter to people. Mukwana, this song, let this song remind you that you're a big deal. To those who value you, iwotarura aba bata kukweza. Dora Arabo Abaku Ikarani Bagamba. You are a big deal.
2: You get.
1: And of course, to Gamba and Gwedakika, Kuminitan, Kuika, Esa, that is in and to Jakuan Turugano, Abaito Kirukia Nyenka, Bakuja Mwaka Fiesta, round Yokuanza to Kwenda.

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1: 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Thank you for live streaming.
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2: and come out.
0: Actually some of them speak the truth. 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
2: Do you want me? Do you want me? Or you need my ears?
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2: Do you need my... Do you love my edge or you love
0: kabagiria.
2: Me? But hold on.
0: What do you want to use my edge for? Take me the apparatus.
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0: That is Ruga featuring Pato Ranking. 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
3: 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King James School of Nursing and Midwifery, Lira City. 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
2: The right to land is a cornerstone for all other human rights. It is a key component for the realization of the right to food, housing, and economic rights. The Constitution provides that land belongs to the people of Uganda and is held in accordance with established land tenure categories. These include customary tenure, which is a predominant tenure system across rural areas. Customary tenure guarantees

0: raised or threatened by unscrupulous people, which has caused restlessness in the communities. Say no to land grabbing. Respect the customary land rights. This message is brought to you by the Civic Response on Environment and Development, CRED, in partnership with Avocats and Frontier, with support from the Belgium Development Corporation.
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1: With regard to smuggling, we don't see those cases now. Smuggling would mean that when we go to test our marker level, we find that the marker level is diluted, meaning that the fuel which we have tested would be having fuel that has passed on the right borders and some fuel which has not passed the right borders. But the cases which we are facing now is mainly on adulteration, where some unscrupulous people mix kerosene to petrol and sell as petrol. Now there, it means that you have paid the price for petrol, but unfortunately, what you have received is a mixture. It will not give you the performance.
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3: Ah, no, same with work on Cameroon now.
2: Michijo, I had a premo to Kaya government office yao. Najang had to back Marama, you go. Kano Kuzirichiga.
3: Ngaha, open credit one, Jumsia. 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
2: Eh, Kim, Tunga Bakra and Taka.
3: Ah, Ponka Johnny Niwe. You talk to my Shumum, there is a candidate's business yanji.
2: Ah,
3: hey, it's on to my son, what in Basakwara Zabi didn't do contract the average car. Now get to Omonomo Kuba Guranji. Nata, you beat Cardinals. Business is a bit tambraji. Hato Woods handy means a Pujitunga, which hung of Nunga.
2: It is easy. Candy is a business yawe is over. Otunga Kuchiraho. Business yawe German, Gokunga Centers and Jemeko. 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Za website yitu. aobrs.urs.go.ug. Oh, and this is a business yawe. It is over.
4: Uganda Registration Services Bureau. Ahuru kushangubu hiriza buchika chahi iguru. Omukwa and this is a business yawe.
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1: Obulango buno na gwedi eno biyo na bigumizibwe Uganda Communications Commission nasobola kumaikira na betali yokusasura ya 0800 23 33.
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0: In the headlines, local governments cautioned against contracting unlicensed fuel retailers. President Museveni, UK minister, discuss investment and stronger economic ties. And Jamada concedes defeat, pledges support for new Kagadi speaker. I'll be here to give you details into these and more stories at the top of the hour.
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4: 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Thank you for joining us on the line and on the air. My name is Leila Bale. Juma Karim to the Muslim community, and here is the news in detail. We'll start with the NRM candidate Francis Juma Damagezi, who considered defeat in the Kakadi district speaker election and called on fellow councillors to support the newly elected speaker, Vincent Muga, for the development of Kakadi. In the election held Thursday at the URDT Center for Reflection, Jamada polled 29 votes, while the independent candidate Vincent Samuga secured 37 votes. Speaking to Spice FM, Jamada congratulated Samuga on his victory and pledged to work closely with him to promote unity and improve service delivery within Kakadi. The election followed weeks of uncertainty after Jamada challenged the elections in court. However, court dismissed the case, paving the way for a fresh vote in which he was defeated. The outcome brings to an end the leadership impasse and clears the way for the full constitution of Kakadi District Council, including the speaker and members of the District Executive Committee. Now, a fire outbreak at Kaka Memorial Primary School in Chiganda Town Council, Kasanda District on Thursday destroyed some people's belongings but was swiftly contained through a joint effort by residents and police, preventing extensive damage to the school property. The incident occurred at around 6:50 PM on July 2nd this year when a dormitory at the school located in Kaka Zone caught fire under circumstances that are still being investigated. Wamala Regional Police spokesperson Lamek Chigozi said a report of the fire was received by the police in charge of Chiganda Police Station, who immediately mobilized officers to the scene. Residents and police officers worked together using buckets, saucepans, jerrycans, sand, and other available materials to extinguish the flames before they could spread to other structures. Police confirmed that no lives were lost and no injuries were reported during the incident, easing fears among parents and guardians. Authorities have now launched investigations to establish the cause of the fire, while the assessment of the exact value of the damaged property is still ongoing. Now, the Minister of Energy and Mineral Development has advised local governments to stop procuring fuel from unlicensed dealers, warning that the practice undermines efforts to enforce fuel quality standards and protect public safety. The directive was issued by Reverend Frank Tukwasiwe, the Commissioner for

0: Petroleum Supplier Minister of Energy and Mineral Development during the Greater Masaka Regional Stakeholders Engagement on the Fuel Quality Monitoring Program. Tokosiwe said some public entities, particularly local governments, continue to award fuel supply contracts to unlicensed dealers, frustrating the ministry's crackdown on the illegal fuel trade. He noted that the practice contributes to the continued circulation of adulterated and substandard petroleum products. He said the enforcement teams have encountered cases where local governments protested after illegal fuel stations were closed because they had been relying on them for fuel supplies. He urged the procurement officers in local governments to conduct due diligence before awarding contracts, ensuring that all fuel suppliers are duly licensed and are compliant with government standards.
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0: Now, President Yoweri Museveni has made Baroness Chapman the United Kingdom's Minister of State for International Development and Africa at State House Entebbe, where they discuss ways to strengthen the long-standing partnership between Uganda and the UK, with a particular focus on investment and economic cooperation. During the meeting, President Yoweri Museveni called on British and European investors to take greater interest in investing in Africa, saying the continent offers immense opportunities for economic growth, trade and shared prosperity. He said stronger investment partnerships would accelerate value addition, industrialization, job creation and the expansion of mutually beneficial trade between Africa and the EU. President Museveni welcomed Baroness Chapman to Uganda and expressed appreciation for the cordial relations that continue to exist between Uganda and the United Kingdom.
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0: Now, former Manchester City and Algerian striker has announced his retirement from international football during a press conference following a 2-0 loss to Switzerland in the round of 32 of the 2026 World Cup. "This was my final match for the nation," Mahrez, an Algerian, noted. In 119 games for Algeria, Mahrez scored 40 goals and provided 45 assists. He won the AFCON in 2019 and was voted African Footballer of the Year in 2016.
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0: Now, Iran's ruling clerics are preparing days of mass funeral rites for Ayatollah Ali Khamenei as a show of public devotion to the Islamic Republic and proof that its revolutionary fervor still burns strong. Iran's supreme leader was killed by U.S. and Israeli strikes.